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Through the

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You ready, Scratch? 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Great! One Scratch, you're the best engineer in the business. Tear down Blackhawk Studio.

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So you joke, Pablo. Come down. Come down, Pablo, man. Straighten up yourself and fly right. One, Scratch.

Yes, Scratch, play them there, so. Yeah, Pablo, safe to play the music, man. One Scratch, and this, tear down Blackhawk Studio. I King Tommy's one year this. Straight to King Tommy Head Scratch. One. Do it. Great. Get in, Pablo.

You raise up your head and you ask, is this where it is? Then somebody points to you and says, it's his. And you say, what's mine? And somebody else says, well, what is?

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And he says, how? And you say, what does this mean? And he screams back, you're a cow.

screaming she moans, I've just been made. Then sends out for the doctor who pulls down the shade and says my advice is to not let the boys in. Now the medicine man comes and he shuffles inside. He walks with a swagger and he says to the bride, stop all this weeping, swallow your pride. You will not die, it's not poison.

Philistines his soldiers to save, puts jawbones on their tombstones and flatters their graves, puts the Pied Pipers in prison and fattens the slaves, then sends them out to the jungle. Gypsy Davy with a blowtorch, he burns out their camps. With his faithful slave Pedro behind him, he tramps with a fantastic collection of stamps to win friends and influence his uncle.

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I wish I could give Brother Bill his great thrill. I would set him in chains at the top of the hill, then send out for some pillars and Cecil B. DeMille. 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
1: Well, I sat back and thought about the things we used to do. It really meant a lot to me. You mean a lot to me.
0: I really mean that much to you?
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